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I just want to dedicate this song to Mr. James Sky De Liomes, my friend. Pre, abyan na kumpare pa. Here's a song from Joey Albert, Iisa Palaman, on iFM. Ngayong hapon, enjoy.

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2: 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I'll be back with Rod Stewart, John Lennon, Brad, and a lot of your retro songs coming up right here at 95.1 IFM.
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0: That song was brought to you by Tanduay Light. Gaan ng may kasama.
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